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1: Okay, thanks.
4: Hello, this is Hillary Clinton.
1: Hi, good morning.
4: Good morning.
1: How are
4: you? Wonderful to talk with you. 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
1: Señora Clinton, thanks so much for your time, and please don't forget your promise to my community.
4: You know you can count on me, and I will look forward to talking with you as president.
0: Solo aquí los escuchas en el show más familiar.